Mosquitoes can transmit many different infections. Even if you may not have symptoms when infected, if the virus is present in the blood, a second bite can spread it to others. Therefore, after returning from affected areas, apply insect repellent containing DEET for 14 consecutive days. Remember to see a doctor if you feel unwell. To prevent mosquito bites, wear light-colored, loose, and long-sleeve clothing and apply insect repellent.

0: Beautiful. Beautiful. Thank you. That's Celine Dion, Because You Loved Me. Now we have Valentina. Hi, Valentina. Good morning.
1: Good morning, Louisa.
0: Good to have you back, even for a short time, just one day only, one Saturday only.
1: And I had to be on RTHK.
0: Yeah. How are you?
1: I'm very, very well. I'm happy to be back in Hong Kong and happy to be back on your show.
0: Oh, thank you. Thank you. And today is interesting about the topic about why is it difficult or scary to draw boundaries with people we care about, we love.
1: I find that it's one of the most talked about issues that my clients bring me, and I've also experienced it myself. You know, you have a close relationship with someone. It might be a family member, a partner, a child even, or even a boss. And somehow they overstep your boundaries. They ask you to do something that you maybe feel uncomfortable with. And you feel that knot in your stomach, you know. I'm sure everyone can relate to it, where it's just a part of you fighting with another part of you that one wants to say, no, that's not okay. I don't want to do this. I don't want to go out for dinner. I don't want to go and see your friends. But there's the other part of you that values that relationship and doesn't want to cause a fight. So I wanted to talk about this because recently I've been seeing a lot of advertising online about so-called communication training. And to me, this kind of advert suggests that there's a problem. The problem is with you, as in each individual who cannot speak up, who cannot say no to other people, are somehow lacking communication skills. But I just wanted to offer a different perspective on this, a new explanation, if you like, because I don't think it's a skill problem. Boundaries are something that essentially protect us and protect our well-being. So instead of saying that when I set up a boundary, I create a wall, I see it as an education process where I teach the person that I care about and hopefully cares about me how to love me better.
0: Mm-hmm.

0: RTHK, the news at 12 with Ben Che. The observatory says it will issue the strong wind signal number 3 between 1:20 p.m. as tropical cyclone Nuhl edges closer to the eastern Guangdong coast and intensifies slightly. It also said higher signals are possible later tonight. Nuhl is expected to make landfall at first tomorrow between Huizhou and Shanwei. Kong Yu Chao is a senior scientific officer at the observatory.
1: If Nuhl adopts a more west-west track, its associated gale winds may affect some coastal areas of Hong Kong. The observatory will continue to assess the possibility

The Brook and the Bluff with Super Bowl Sunday on RTHK Radio 3. The band, active from 2016, releasing this song on the album Werewolf in November just last year. Night Traveler now with Hotspot.

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This one, Faster Ride.

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But what is it? We will reveal all this Sunday lunchtime from 12 noon right here on Radio 3.

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So Saturday with myself, Jeff Chung, most Saturdayavos, a story told with How Do You Write a Love Song? I'm here usually from 12 to 3. Coming up after me, Sports Break.

duo split and they went on to have success as single artists, but as Marshall Hayne, they were one-hit wonders with Dancing in the City. And that's it for this edition of Simon's Roll Gold. I hope you've enjoyed the selection this evening. I'll be back with you next Saturday between the hours of 4 and 6 doing it all over again as we mine the pop, rock, soul and assorted sounds of 20th century music. I look forward to your company then. Going to close off today's show with the Beat Miners remix of Mark Morrison's 90s smash hit, Return of the Mac. From me, Simon Wilson. Bye now.

Sixers. The 41-year-old NBA icon announced on social media that this is his last decision, saying he is not motivated by money or fame, but by the drive to compete for another championship. James, who earned more than $50 million last season with the Lakers, will sign a modest 2-year, $8 million deal with the Sixers. Thank you for listening, and that's the news from RTHK.

The truly wonderful voice there, Karen Carpenter, on Radios 3 and 4 this Sunday morning, and I need to be in love. So we're with you throughout the night.

0: 29 degrees. Seas will be high with swells. And the outlook, there'll still be showers on Monday. They'll be heavier at times with squally thunderstorms in the following couple of days. The number 9 signal remains in force. It's 26 degrees Celsius, 88% humidity. 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
1: One in a Million.
0: That's the one here on Radios 3 and 4 for a Sunday morning. It's exactly 2:30.

And that's a Dow with Two to Tango, released in 1996 from the album Slow to Burn. Oh, this is Radio 3 and Radio 4 combined as Typhoon or Tropical Cyclone Nall continues to affect the city. I am Jeff Chen, keeping you company until whenever o'clock. It is currently city o'clock, 3:09 a.m. Sunday morning / midnight, depending on who you ask. I'm going to be here making sure you're well informed about what's going on outside, even if we have no windows in this studio. This one from my personal playlist, the Goo Goo Dolls. They've come to me. More on the weather in just a little bit, but of course, quick reminder, increasing gale or storm signal number 9 still in

0: As he is we featuring Owl City on RTHK Radio's 3 and 4. I will be back after the 4 o'clock news with Sean Kennedy right after this.
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a band from London, active from 1995 to 1998. That was On My Own, released in 96 on RTHK. This is Radio 3 and 4 combined, while Tropical Cyclone Noel continues to hit the city. A quick look

singer, the 38-year-old from Melbourne, Australia, Vance Joy, with Georgia. We're going back to Ireland now. Northern Ireland, even. Foy Vance with She Burns.

As you hear me flapping around the pieces of paper, I've got good news for the kids and, well, I don't know about the parents, but good news for the kids anyway, as I flap around my pieces of papers. Just a reminder from the government, as tropical cyclone warning number 8 or above, it is currently number 9, the increase in gale, storm, or signal number 9, as they are currently in force. Classes of all-day schools, including secondary schools, primary schools, special schools, kindergartens, and kindergartens or childcare centers have been suspended for the day. Schooling arrangements for evening schools will be announced later on, so make sure you stay tuned. On RTHK Radios 3 and 4, we are merged for as long as Tropical Cyclone Nol is transiting through the city. Of course, let's flap around the pieces of paper. There are bridge updates. We just went through that. The more important one, if you are transiting, as I flap the papers, if you are planning a trip on the high-speed rail today, please be informed by the Chinese mainland railway authorities that high-speed rail train services between Hong Kong and the Chinese mainland before 4 p.m. today, or 1600 hours, have been cancelled due to expected adverse weather conditions. As I swallow my saliva. For ticket refunds, please refer to the high-speed rail website and process within the time stated. Please use the 12306 official website. That's 12306.cn for more information there, or use the mobile app if that is what you prefer.

and sing for this man who's gone today, who for his true love's sake left burnt cities in his wake and killed every good man in his way.